Thank you for watching din kay Miss Jing Salamero, kay Miss Gloria Espinosa, and kay Ellen Aquino, at kay Tita Juan Roja Reyes from Manila with love.

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1: and she conceived by the Holy Spirit.
0: Hail Mary, full of grace, the Lord is with you. Blessed are you among women, and blessed is the fruit of your womb, Jesus.
1: Holy Mary, Mother of God, pray for us sinners, now and at the hour of our death. Amen.
0: Behold, the handmaid of the Lord.
1: Be it done unto me according to your word.
0: Hail Mary, full of grace, the Lord is with you. Blessed are you among women, and blessed is the fruit of your womb, Jesus.
1: Holy Mary, Mother of God, pray for us sinners, now and at the hour of our death. Amen.
0: And the Word was made flesh
1: and dwelt among us.
0: Hail Mary, full of grace, the Lord is with you. Blessed are you among women, and blessed is the fruit of your womb, Jesus.
1: Holy Mary, Mother of God, pray for us sinners, now and at the hour of our death. Amen.
0: Pray for us, O Holy Mother of God,
1: that we may be made worthy of the promises of Christ.
0: Let us pray. Pour forth, we beseech you, O Lord, your grace into our hearts, that we to whom the incarnation of Christ, your Son, was made known by the message of an angel, may by his passion and cross be brought to the glory of his resurrection, through the same Christ our Lord. Amen. Glory to the Father, and to the Son, and to the Holy Spirit.
2: As it was in the beginning, is now, and will be forever. Amen.

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Ito ang One Radio News FM. 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

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One Radio Diet. And yes! 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Medyo mamaya-maya ng konti pa natin ipasok yun, ha? 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Mindset Tiembre. Of course, forever punyatong kaibanan sa The Tita Pollyanna Show on Romel's Dorothy Marketing. 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

At basahin muna natin ang update galing sa Diyos di Pag-asa. As of kaninang alas 2 ng mariling araw, September 3, 2026, a tropical storm Pilandok is being monitored inside the Philippine Area of Responsibility. Meanwhile, tropical storm Sodel, formerly Obed, and LPA 08M are being monitored outside the PAR. LPA 08M is now considered unlikely to develop into a tropical depression within the next 24 hours.

Ay, pas. Tropical Cyclone Bulletin number 16. Tropical Storm Pilandok. Okrovine. Isha Katin El 5 ng umaga. Set number 3, 2026. Valid for broadcast until the next bulletin at 11 a.m. today. Pilandok slightly accelerates northwestward and is about to exit the Philippine area of responsibility. Location of center, alas 4, kaninang umaga. The center of tropical storm Pilandok was estimated based on all available data at 1,030 kilometers northeast of extreme northern Luzon, 25.0 degrees north and 130.8 degrees east. Intensity maximum sustained winds of 75 kilometers per hour near the center. Gustiness up to 90 kilometers per hour and central pressure up to 992 HPA. Present movement northwestward at 20 kilometers per hour. Extent of tropical cyclone wind strong to gale force wind extend outward up to 600 kilometers from the center. Tropical cyclone wind signal in effect. So far, wala pa naman pong wind signal.